fight on the seas and oceans. We shall defend our island, whatever the cost may be. We shall never surrender.

0: Momento Blue.
1: 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I live in Oak Park. That's a suburb.
2: They probably figured that out.
1: This is Brad, Sarah, and Daryl. And we're in trouble.
2: Ain't no doubt.
1: See, me and my boyfriend, Mike, tonight's our anniversary. But then he went and canceled. And now I'm stuck watching these three. And it's so hard.
3: And it's so hard.
1: Babysitting these guys.
3: She's got the...
1: I got this call from Brenda. I went to pick her up. The tire had a blowout. And my mom's car got shot up.
4: And these guys started to chase us.
2: And we all got hijacked.
5: We're cruising down the highway.
1: And it's

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A hustle here and a hustle there. New York City is the place where they said, hey babe, take a walk on the

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I let it love what I thought it was funny. You came along and moved me, honey. I've changed my mind. This love is fine. It's just great balls of fire. Kisses the baby. Feels good. Hold me, baby. Well, I want to love you like I love a shoe. You're fine. So kind. Got to tell this world that you're mine. 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
3: 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LA's infinite repeat. How we feeling out there? How's your drive time commute? I need a saga. What's the saga? It's songs for the deaf. You can't even hear it.

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5: I've taken my bows and my curtain calls. 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I thank you all. But it's been no bed of roses, no pleasure cruise. 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
1: Who to you on earth and sea? For the devil sells the beast with rush, because he knows the time is watching. Lincoln will have understanding, reckon the number of the beast. What it is? A human number, tell me the. Its number is 666. Oi!

it brings me to this fair. It was black, it was no use holding back, cause I just had to see what someone watching me. Oi! In the mist, thy fingers boom and twist. What are these, are real, or just some kind of now? Six, oi! Deliver off the mission. Hell and fire was about to be released, I'll be there. Arches bleed as secret as were brings, and they start to cry.

the law. Can this deal be real or just a crazy dream? But I feel drawn towards the dancing horse. Sing to Miss Morales. Can I avoid the eye? Oi! 666. The number of the mission. 666. The one for you and me. I got it.

Make you burn. 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I have the force. Eu sou o cara. And the power to make my evil take his course.